NRK PM+. One ticket, please. Loud and loose, everybody's here. Hey, what's going on, man? 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Yeah, she's

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You came along and moved me, honey. I've changed my mind. The scrub is fine. I let in love what I thought it was funny. You came along and moved me, honey. I've changed my mind. The scrub is fine. 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You came along and moved me, honey. I've changed my mind. The scrub is fine. 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

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That's why the lady is a tramp. 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Won't go to Harlem and Hermes and Pearls. 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Hates California, it's so smutty and damp. 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
2: 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We got golden fingers. And we're loving.